0: Radio 60 70 80 by Studio Più, la radio per chi ama la musica.
1: Hello baby, have you been? You sure look good. You know it's been a long time since we've been together. You know I would like very much if we could tighten things up and kind of get back together again. But I'd like to ask you just one question.

0: here. 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
1: Hey, what's going on, man?
2: Yeah, she's at home.
0: Yeah, she's at home.

0: Kannst ja die Trompeten noch mit einstarten.
1: I warn you about my secret. I'm going to expose a great threat to your bodies, to your mind and souls. Don't be alone.

But you can believe it's gonna take the rest of my life to keep you.